0: 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It's Scary Terry's Saturday Nightmare on 103.7 The Crow.
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0: 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Are you stressed out, under pressure, fatigued? 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

0: Wake Up Calling, new Papa Roach on 103.7 The Crow. Final bike night of the season is on Wednesday, and Denzel's giving away that grand prize, a pair of chip passes, which are good for the entire two-week run of the Sturgis Rally at Buffalo Chip. Denzel is live from Red Rock for the final bike night, 6 to 9 on Wednesday night. Trapped is up next. We'll do Cowboys from Hell. I've got Pantera coming up. Breaking Benjamin, Incubus, Queen, and some Weezer. All next on The Crow.
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So far, so fake, it's Pierce the Veil on 103.7 The Crow. Local H is bound for the floor next. Also some Van Halen coming up after Evanescence, Bring Me to Life. It's 103.7 The Crow.

0: Empire's Rock Station. Still no word on that new album, but you know, at least we got a new single to nibble on for a little bit.
1: 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We've got Bush!
0: Yes, we do, and SOAD Aerials, a couple songs away. Also got Vintage Def Leppard and Weezer, and some really cool Weezer news to share with you. Coming just

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